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1: See you at the bar, you was hardly talking. That's when I knew that your heart was scarring. Friends to lovers need a part to star in. Like, wait, babe, let me

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0: 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To je kapris.
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0: 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Nobody.
1: Nothing but words, but it don't make a difference. Only care about yours.

Drink some margaritas by swinging blue lights. Listen to the mariachi play at midnight. Are you with me? Are you with me?

Drink some margaritas by swinging blue lights. Listen to the mariachi play at midnight. Are you with me? Are you with me?

0: 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I'm Kaigo.
1: Hey, what's up? It's Khalid.
2: To je Kapris.
3: Morje, plaža, kopalke.
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